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County Fire Control, two Braids Corners. Loop assist request is 5933 Stone Road between Sharon and Leet in the attached apartment. A 92-year-old male who fell, negative injuries. Be left standard and sir, will be an FD EMS. Fire Control, repeating to Braids Corners. Loop assist request at 5933 Stone Road between Sharon and Leet in the attached apartment for a 92-year-old male who fell with negative injuries. Pilot standard, incident will be on FD EMS. Fire control clear, 2034.

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Okay, Fire Control to South Lockport. EMS requested at 6582 Royal Parkway South between Carol and Lucy for a 74-year-old female lethargic, generalized weakness, recent transfusion. PLS priority incident will be on FD EMS. American Fire Control repeating to South Lockport. EMS requested at 6582 Royal Parkway South between Carol and Lucy for a 74-year-old female lethargic, generalized weakness, and the recent transfusion. PLS priority incident will be on FD EMS. Fire Control clear 2115.

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EMS requested at 477 North Adams Street between Old Niagara and Sycamore. So the 4-year-old male syncopal episode, conscious now, is breathing. ALS priority incident will be on your attack one. Arcade Fire Control repeating to City Lockport. EMS requested at 477 North Adams Street between Old Niagara and Sycamore. For the 4-year-old male syncopal episode, now conscious, is breathing. ALS priority incident will be on near attack one. Fire control clear, 2139.

0: 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Fire control clear, 2140.
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Archive Virtual 2, Ransomville. You must request to the Heritage Manor, 3509 Ransomville Road in room 97. Between you and Braley, for the 75-year-old female who fell backwards striking the head. Complaining of head pain, consciousness, and alert, PLS standard incident will be enough to EMS. Archive Virtual, repeating to Ransomville. You must request to the Heritage Manor, 3509 Ransomville Road in room 97, between New and Braley. The 75-year-old female who fell backwards striking their head with head pain, touch similar, PLS standard incident will be enough to EMS. Fire control clear, 2134.

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Thank you, to Adams. EMS requested at Bushdale 6751 Nash Road in room C8, Season Charlie. Between Parkside and Steak, the 85-year-old male who fell striking his head. Negative bleeding, constant alert, BLS priority, and signal down FD EMS. Narcotic Fire Control repeating to Adams. EMS requested at Brookdale, 6751 Nash Road in room C8, Charlie 8. Through Parkside and Steak for the 85-year-old male who fell striking his head. Conscious and alert, BLS priority, incident will be on FD EMS. Fire Control clear, 2221.

Okay, Bakersfield to Cashport, Mercy, and Tri-Town. Motor vehicle accident in the intersection of Slayton Settlement and Orangeport. Head-on collision with airbag deployment. ALS priority incident will be on FDA Type 1. Okay, Bakersfield repeating to Cashport, Tri-Town, and Mercy. Motor vehicle accident in the intersection of Slayton Settlement and Orangeport. Was head-on with airbag deployment. One vehicle is an elderly couple, conscious and breathing. ALS priority incident will be on FDTAC 1. Fire control cleared, 22-22.

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4: 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Could we put Mercy Flight on the ground standby, please?
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0: 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Per patrol on location, minor injuries. Most severe complaint is trouble breathing. All occupants are conscious as well.
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0: 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It was a airborne. Standby.
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0: 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That's 617. Do you want the E2 and M3?
1: Six on seven B, 617 is on TAC 1.

Archive Bar Control to Terry's Corners. Your fire police are requested mutually at Jasport to shut down Orangeport Road and 31 for the motor vehicle accident at Slayton Settlement Road and Orangeport. Incident will be on SD TAC 1. Archive Bar Control repeating to Terry's Corners. Your fire police are requested to shut down Orangeport Road and 31 for the motor vehicle accident that occurred at Slayton Settlement and Orangeport Road. Incident will be on SD TAC 1. Fire control clear, 2232.

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1: Fire Control, Tri-Town EMT request to the hall for the motor vehicle accident, Slayton Settlement in Orange Park. 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

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A 37-year-old male vomiting after getting food poisoning. DLS standard on TFC Tech 1. Niagara County Fire Control repeating the NT Truck 1 EMS to Be Cozy Motel, 1200 Niagara Falls Boulevard, room 15. 37-year-old male vomiting from food poisoning. 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

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Repeating the correction, repeating to County EMS, requested 5785 West Street, between Solomon and Sonora Settlement, for 941 transport of a female. 23 shift.

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Fire control of the City of Lockport EMS, Briarwood Manor, 1001 Lincoln Avenue, room 170. 88-year-old female, got dizzy, felt like she was going to pass out. BLS priority, LFT Tech 1. Fire control repeating of the City of Lockport EMS, Briarwood Manor, 1001 Lincoln. 88-year-old female, got dizzy, felt like she was going to pass out. 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

Clear control Upper Mountain EMS. Our Lady of Peace, 5285 Lewiston Road, room 338 D Boy. 90-year-old female, fallen struck her head, ALS priority, FD EMS. Fire control repeating to Upper Mountain EMS, Our Lady of Peace, 5285 Lewiston Road, room 338 D Boy. 90-year-old female, fallen struck her head, ALS priority, FD EMS, 309 Niagara County Fire.

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Blackboard Fire, ambulance requested 465 South Street, the Packet Bowling Apartments, apartment 321. The 65-year-old male on blood thinners is bleeding from a stoma, uncontrolled bleeding, ALS priority, LFD, TAC 1. Repeating to Blackboard Fire, ambulance 465 South Street, the Packet Bowling Apartments, apartment 321. 65-year-old male on blood thinners, bleeding from a stoma, uncontrolled this time, ALS priority, LFD, TAC 1, 5%.

Alabama North Tonawanda, engine 4 requested 555 Oliver Street, apartment number 1 between 2nd and 1st Avenue, for the 31-year-old female, 9 months pregnant, experiencing abdominal pain and difficulty breathing, ALS priority, NTFD TAC 1. 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

to Burkholz and Frank Community, second set of tones, County EMS, cold in the area, Elderwood Assisted Living, 2600 Niagara Falls Boulevard, apartment 311, a 79-year-old female has fallen in the bathroom requesting a lift assist, BLS Standard FD EMS 547 Niagara County Fire.

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0: I'm responding. You have county go right to the scene.
1: Very safe. 3M1's responding. EMS 23 to the scene. 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

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Fire control repeating to South Lockport EMS, 6622 Lincoln Avenue, apartment B boy. 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

0: 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This is your second set of tones, County EMS 24, cold of the area. 6622 Lincoln Avenue, apartment B, boy, 25-year-old male with a stiff neck, BLS standard, FD EMS. South Lockport, this is your second set of tones, County EMS 24, cold of the area. 6622 Lincoln Avenue, apartment B, boy, a 25-year-old male with a stiff neck. BLS standard, FD EMS 616, Niagara County Fire. Go ahead.
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Can I just have that address one more time? 6622 Lincoln Avenue, apartment B-Boy, between Hidden Lake and Davison. 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

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Clear 629.

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1: EMS 23, standby. Fire control of the city of Lockport, EMS. GM 200 Upper Mountain Road, Building 7A, use road number 2 for the 52-year-old male with an elevated blood pressure and cardiac history. ALS priority, LFD TAC 1. Fire control repeating to the city of Lockport, EMS, GM 200 Upper Mountain Road, Building 7A, use road number 2, 52-year-old male, elevated blood pressure and cardiac history. ALS priority, LFD TAC 1, 631 Niagara County Fire. EMS 23, go ahead.
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Repeating to City of Lockport, your equipment's requested at General Motors, 200 Upper Mountain Road, Building Number 7 for an unknown type fire in the building. 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LFD Tech 1, 647.

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Cardiac arrest. Confirmation only. Repeating to Wendelville. EMS call. 5565 Mapleton Road between Bear Ridge and Campbell. 76-year-old male. Cardiac arrest. 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BLS standard. FDEMS 930 Niagara County Fire.

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Fire Patrol to Trenti Engine 4 EMS call 280-280 Belmont Court East between East Goundry and Brentwood. 93-year-old male requesting a lift assist states he is not injured. 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

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Adams, Camas, call 6702. 6702 Nash Road between Parkside and Herrick, 89-year-old male, difficulty breathing, SpO2 of 68 on 5 liters of oxygen, does have a cardiac history, they're requesting a cold 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

0: Park, Trail Chief County. Here, an ambulance is requesting mutual aid to Burkholz, Elderwood Assisted Living, 2600 Niagara Falls Boulevard, going to room 311. 79-year-old female who fell earlier, now requesting transfer for back pain. Repeating to Shawnee, your ambulance is requested mutually to Burkholz, 2600 Niagara Falls Boulevard, room 311 at Elderwood Assisted Living. 79-year-old female who fell earlier, now requesting transfer to the hospital for back pain. Gala Standard, FD, EMS, 1155, Niagara County Fire.
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Repeating to Parker and Alcott, EMS call 8519 Lake Road between Quaker and Arlington. It's going to be on the corner of Quaker. Patrol on location requesting evaluation of a male party who had been struck in the face. Vila Standard, FD EMS, 1157 Niagara County Fire.

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0: I'm responding. We should have a crew responding shortly from the hall, so we're good on tones.
1: 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Do you need all cars to continue? 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
0: 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Thank you.
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Repeating to City Lockport, TMS call 788-788 East Park Drive, apartment F is in Frank. Correction, 788 East High Street, apartment F is in Frank, between East Park Drive and Davison Road, 73-year-old male with weakness. BLS priority, LFD TAC 1.

3652 Orangeport Road between Wheeler and Ridge. Fire that started at the electrical box, spreading to the house, called in by a passerby who stopped. He does not believe anybody to be home at this time. Repeating to Gasport and Heartland, your equipment's requested at 3652 Orangeport Road between Wheeler and Ridge. Fire that started at the electrical box on the outside, spreading to the house, called in by a passerby who stopped, states no one's coming to the door, does not believe anybody to be home. FD TAC 1, 1237, Niagara County Fire.

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0: Casper 6 and 7 8 fire control 6 and 8 0 to the hall.
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0: up there to Gasport and Heartland per the caller. They used an extinguisher. However, it is still smoking and smoldering. No active fire at this time that they can see.
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SD TAC 1 1310 Niagara County Fire.

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Sierra County Fire Control to Terry's Corners and Mercy, EMS call 5300 on Royalton Center between Chestnut Ridge and Arnis. Female was echoed using at time of call is now posted. So ALS priority response recommended. 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

0: Pacer Control to Adams. You have an EMS call, 7278 on Shawnee Road. You're going to be going to the right side between Spice Creek and Clemmer Road. For the 93-year-old female, complaining of hip pain, possibly struck her head. Be less for your response recommended. You're going to spend a fee to EMS. Speaking to Adams, EMS call, 7278 on Shawnee Road, going to the right side. Spice Creek and Clemmer. 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Feel as per your response recommended. You're in spin FD EMS. 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

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Belfast Port 23E2 and Trent Community Unit 4. 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The good news for control clear at 1800.

Okay, Fire Control to City of Lockport. You're requested by patrol location Briarwood Manor, 1001 on Lincoln Avenue, going to the memory care unit between Lincoln and Nixon for the 74-year-old male dementia patient requesting transport. 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Repeating to City of Lockport, EMS. 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

Firefighter, you fire control to the city of Lockport. You do have a initial EMS call at Briarwood Manor, 1001 Lincoln Avenue. Patient's going to be in the memory care between Lincoln and Nixon. For the 93-year-old female, a witness fall with a head laceration. ELS priority response recommended. You're in span LFT-1. Repeating to city of Lockport, you have an additional EMS call at Briarwood Manor, 1001 on Lincoln Avenue, to be under the memory care unit between Lincoln and Nixon. For the 93-year-old female and witnessed fall with head laceration, BLS priority response recommended, and span LFT-TAC 1, Article Clear 1935.

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EMS call it in tandem, 6084 and Rieger Drive off of South Transit, where the 60-year-old female diabetic was vomiting and a high fever. CLS Friday response recommended, you're in tandem to EMS. Repeating to South Rockport, you have an EMS call it in tandem, 6084 and Rieger Drive off of South Transit, for the 60-year-old female diabetic with emesis and a high fever. 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Twin City is unavailable for this EMS call. Here until the NFC EMS first cleared 1939.

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Control, the city of Lockport. We have a visual EMS call headed to the Bar and Grill, 616 on West Avenue between East and Park. For the 25-year-old female in and out of consciousness, is breathing should strike her head. ALS 30, your response recommended. Your answer will be at LSD Tech 1. Repeating to City of Lockport, official EMS called Attitudes Bar and Grill, 616 on West Ave between East and Park Ave. For the 25-year-old female in and out of consciousness, should strike her head on the up bar. ALS 30, your response recommended. Your answer will be at LSD Tech 1. Fire drill clear at 1944.

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It is ALS for your response recommended. Your incident at the EMS. Very clear at 2800.